me a promise, my G. Don't let your life be a waste up. Don't let them define you by a wage cut. Don't just doom scroll till the pain is numb, the brain is numb. Stop feeding the beast, find your inner peace. We're all at war while there's a war in the Middle East. We're all at war while there's a war in the Middle East.

0: Chceš ještě něco?
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2: Tragedy swept through the Middle East yesterday in a wave of terrorist attacks. A school bus was attacked in the early morning in the suburb of Gan Yat near Jerusalem. The gunmen, armed with automatic weapons, raked the bus, killing all 23 children and the bus driver. Almost simultaneously, a huge explosion ripped through a luxury apartment building in Ramat Eshkol outside of Tel Aviv, killing 20 and wounding 8.

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2: 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It's up to you. 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

0: Randa. 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Sir. My emotions get staunched when they can. I know it's all on my hands. Gotta give God a chance to walk along the Berlin Wall with a woman I can call a friend. Conversation lift me out of places where I often land. I'm so content, count blessings in my mama hands. Judging off the way my life looking, it make a lot of sense. Got a lot to live for, the discourse heaven sent. I've been in them psych wars trying to get a grip. This what living life for, I call it what it is. I see it how I see it, gave me meaning to exist. I am flesh but a spirit, I appear to be remiss. To the next man who carry all his fears to the cliff, let it fly, set aside all a nigga did. Living through a genocide as real as it get. Can't deal cause the pain take tears in the wind. Mazes of the mind, gracious divine youth. My kind don't decline, my wits give a hindsight. Divine light, spring in the rights. Give life, give twice like the first time breathing. Trauma and hereditary demons, I'm healing. From Portobello Road to Ealing. Grandma enacting the feelings that I act on, spurring into action. Is we talking about practice? Practice what you preach. What seems so far is within reach. Everything I ever did, everyone I ever knew, the tingling of every limb, my foot fit every shoe. Memories in every groove, lessons are in every mood. Mama gives to me a soothing, stuck beneath this very moon. Everything I ever did, everyone I ever knew, the tingling of every limb, my foot fit every shoe. Memories in every groove, lessons are in every mood. Mama gives to me a soothing, stuck beneath this very moon. Sir Randa. Sir. Sir Randa. Sir. Sir Randa.
1: 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He held onto the shovel, wanting to move, to do something, but he did not know what. He held onto it desperately, not wanting to let go, even if he did.
2: Hodně ceněné nové album amerického rapera Navy Blue, vlastním jménem Sage Elsesser. 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

is that little space we find in the dark each night without a light, in the bend of dark arms, safe from trauma, grief, and strife. 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It is a sunset horizon disappearing into Ontario Lake. 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

Good evening. This is Headache speaking. Please remember to breathe. The numbers are 11, 13, 21, 26, 36, and 108. The colors are blue, yellow, red, and purple. When I was young, the moon used to walk me to school, and I would eat my cereal with a spoon. But now that I'm older, I like to eat it with a fork. Do I have to? No. Do I want to? No. Sometimes life is just hard for no reason. Sometimes you need to feel the weight of something pointless on your shoulders. Listen to me. I know how cool it would be if Sunday lasted the whole damn week. I know that if you want to know how paradise really feels, you have to try somehow to be a little like a god. And if you're still here, remember I'm not real, and neither are your dreams. And I'm sorry to break it to you, but if that ever mattered to you at all, it was over for you from the start. We smoke 5.2 trillion cigarettes a year. Are you honestly trying to tell me that we couldn't manage a few more? There are 100 trillion synapses in our brains, 30 trillion cells in our lovely bodies, and there are 400 billion stars in the Milky Way. There are mad different types of fruit which are somehow basically all delicious. There are different styles of insects, of flowers, of birds, of bees, of reptiles, of trees, of mountains, of mammals, of rivers, of deserts, of oceans, of jungles, of lakes, of glaciers, of geysers, of volcanoes, and so much more. But quite amazingly, we have 34,000 distinct emotions, and I am currently experiencing one. What about you? I can't tell you mine. That's for me to know, and you to try to find out. Good luck.

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1: When I listen to music, it evokes so many different emotions for me. First, it brings me to a place where I once was super happy and kind of like helps me sit through feelings of grief when I'm thinking about those times that I no longer have, or if it's a time with a person that I'm no longer connected to anymore. It brings back those really happy times.

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0: Tak to bylo už Sunport a jeho novinka Room Full of People featuring Daniel O2, novinka značky Friends of Friends. 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To je projekt Space Africa z Británie. 17 hodin 32 minut.
1: Listening to Jillian Welch's, her voice repeats Time's Revelator. I'm watching the water make the concrete look like India ink. I used to spend so much time as a kid watching the inverse reflection. Imagine it was a problem to the inverse world. If I waited for the right moment, I could fall in. I think about my friend, of a friend's brother, slipped on black ice and died. Sure flamed. My day tells me to be careful as I go home, and each time I speed up, I feel the wheels slide beneath me, and then I slow down. I'm not really an adrenaline junkie, I'd like to be. I think death, the closeness of it, a risk perhaps on the heart, accelerates his healing to slow down time or speed it up. A second blink, it feels like 60 seconds, and near-death experiences as work as an individual.

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I think I'm a compulsive writer, compulsive thinker. I wouldn't even call myself a writer. There's so many that paint marks more beautiful. It makes me able to tear the sky from this curtain rod. I think I'm just nervous and I have too much to say, too much to say, too much to say. Despite the fact that I don't talk much, at first impressions, I've got a lot to say. I hate time, I need time. I hate that we haven't found a clock. It's incessant ticking, makes me want to throw up. It's weird, it's strange, you're stealing our time. Maybe I don't hate time, maybe I need time. I hate that I have to measure and mark time. I hate that I like to be organized. I hate that I hate having my time wasted, but for some reason I can never roll my body to the fast and deep.

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I hate that time is at fixed. Did you know that time is slower at the top of the earth than the bottom? Fact check me or don't. Or buy a grandfather clock. And what's the point of deja vu? Sometimes I feel as if I've lived my whole life.

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Oh yeah, I hate that I need more time. I'm trying to find it. I avoid my phone. It gets straight up out of bed. I don't linger from one destination to the next. I'm telling myself this will only take 5 minutes. This will only take 5 minutes. This will only take 5 minutes to do. I miss my friends. I have them, but there isn't enough time. Despite living in a mile radius from most people in my life, I rarely see anyone. It's always new, new, new, new, new, new, next, next, next.

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Everyone's just trying their best. I think it builds a sadness in me because I imagine that being closer to people would make this ticking more bearable. I think about moving away. I'm moving closer to people. How close can I get? I'm not sure. I'm thankful that my roommates feel like a degree of family. Otherwise, it'd be me stuck in the room with that thing, the clock. I hate time. It makes me so self-obsessed, or capitalism. I hate the way I feel designed to be greedy, to be pressured, to not be, as Lauren Berlant has her book titled, I really want to read, to be inconvenienced by others. I so badly want to be inconvenienced, pulling my toe out from shadow, out from head, out from groin, out from spit, until the shadow can stand upright.

0: No, not yet, not now. 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I so desperately imagine a homecoming that has not happened. I walk through the door, everyone claps, wide grins on their faces. 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

0: Yes. 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Y'all wanna feel it?
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0: set
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0: with
1: R-R-E-P-L-I
0: to the F-E. Let a brother fall back. Sink it to the page with the pen ink black.

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We bring the opposites to give a sign. 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We make it all brand new. Lyrics from the soul, composition, no proof.

with a bulletproof vest. It's a sign of the temple, but I remember days when it was most simple. We let the speakers shake, samples all clear so the past can resonate. Thief land to the Japanese, rhymes from the mind to your soul while we rapping these incantations, me and Kissy be in deep concentration.

soul music in the traditional, y'all mean? 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Marvin Gaye had to put it down. Yeah, Donny Hathaway put it down. Yeah, Coltrane had to put it down.

Sayer, Barbar, Berbera, Berena, Bartatar, Katar, Sikigana, Katar, Pigmei, Pigmei, Meyer, Masai, Masai, Sayer, Barbar, Berbera, Berena,

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The power. 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The touch is touching. Touching is the power. Touches pass power. Power passes touching. Possesses touching. Touch possesses touch. Releases touch. Holds. Touch gives up. Touch passes the power. The power in the touch. Touching is the power. Touching passes the power. Power holds. Power holds the touching. Touch possesses it and releases the touch. Possesses what it releases. It keeps, it holds the power. The power. The touching is the power. Touches. Passing power, power passing. Touching, touching possesses and passes. It releases the touch, which possesses the power, that releases the power, that touches the power. Touching is the power. Touches pass, hold. Possess, release the power. Power touches. The holding. The holding touches the power. The power is the touch. The holding is also the touch. The touch holds itself and possesses the power to touch. Touching passes power. Power passes and possesses. Contains touching. Contains it. Holds it. Gives it out. Touches. Possesses. Lets go. Transfers the touch. The touch transfers the power. That releases the touch. The power of the touch. Transferring and holding. Transferring and holding. Possesses the touch. Touch releases the transfer. The moment of transfer. Possessed is released by touching. Touching is the power.

transfers the power of the touch. Touching is the power that releases, it transfers. The power possesses touching. Today, touch possesses power. Today. Today is time that possesses touch. Touch holds the time. And it's today where the power can release, transform. Yes, the border touching. Power touches the border, passes the power. Touching passes the power and possesses it at the same time. Touch releases it. Touching possesses what it releases. The power, the touching, the releasing, the transfer, the border, the touch, the possession, the giving out, the release, the holding, the transfer, the transformation, giving out of the power, touches something else. At that point, it possesses nothing. Touching and possessing, touches that rely on power, the power to transfer, the power to touch. Touching is the power. Touching passes power. Power possesses touch. Touch possesses, it holds, it releases. Touch transforms. Touching is the power. Touching is the transfer. Touching transforms the power that releases, that holds, it possesses. Touch possesses.

Now it has been proved that there is on Earth an unknown continent with a mountain range much higher than the Himalayas.

There, at the center of everything, dwells he who sees each thing from its beginning.